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1: 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En la mezcla, DJ Jardin. 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Oh, y la entrada es completamente gratis. 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
3: 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Boy, I guess.
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5: 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Claro que sí.
6: 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Boy, I guess.
4: 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Claro que sí.
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1: 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Boy, I guess.
2: Yo soy Christopher Sánchez y sígame a Gary Barbera en el Boulevard.
3: 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Claro que sí.
4: 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Boy, I guess.
2: Yo soy Christopher Sánchez. Claro que sí.
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4: So, when I showed the tattoo to my mom, she got super mad.
5: She did.
4: At the beginning.
5: Okay.
4: But then, when I told her, like, no, mom, but this is the real meaning of it, she was crying.
5: Aww.
4: But in a good way. She was happy that, you know, that I felt proud of my family. And then after that, I kept having a little bit of ink.
1: A little bit.
5: It looks good, though. We like it, right? Yes.
4: Thank you. I love it. I love tattoos.
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5: You have a 2-year-old daughter. What does she think when you shave the beard?
4: No. She started crying immediately.
5: She cried?
4: Of course. Because, but the thing is that I knew that she was going to get a little bit sad or mad at me. So I decided to be with her while I was doing my, you know, my shave. When we finished, she looked straight to me and she was like, no, papa. Papa, barba. 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
5: Aww.
4: I was like, my love, it's too late.
2: It grows back. 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
1: 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Boy, I guess.
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2: 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Claro que sí.
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